0: They call me God. They call me God.
1: Bro, boy, motherfucker, bro, motherfucker.

0: Hey, what's up, guys? Just want to know, let the world know, who is Bloody Raw?
1: Bloody Raw is basically a team, starting with me, Cash, Saboteur, my man Swamp right here, and there's a whole lot of us just here making this movement in hip-hop right now, doing what we can to make our voices heard.
2: You know, the best way to describe it is that that primal spiritual manifestation inside the physical realm. It's looking beyond what it is that you can see and getting in touch with that basic instinctual part of us that balances out the rationality. So it's kind of like the wisdom meets the animal inside. It's beautiful.
3: Yo, when

0: simple lyrical metadata.
1: Hey, so I just discovered this relatively unheard of rap group out of New York. And I mean, if you're looking for simple lyrics, fancy jewelry, and, you know, bunch of mindless mainstream dribble, then yo, these cats are not for you. I'm talking about Bloody Raw. They're two rappers with completely different styles that have come together to bring you one of the realest hip-hop experiences since the days of Nas and Mobb Deep. You know, this one dude, Cash, he delivers such a mindful and enlightened performance that it'll actually have you questioning the very meaning of reality. It's almost zen-like. And Sant, the other dude, his dark and gritty displays of urban poetry invites you to see the world through the eyes of an urban anti-hero. You know, if you're serious about your hip-hop, then you need to really check out Bloody Raw. And you need to check them out ASAP. All right, real talk. Check the guys out. It's the real deal. I'll holla. Talk to you later. Peace.

0: Night mist be my dominion. 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
1: Yo, my word, I want to give a big shout to Bloody Raw, MC Short and Cash. Yo, they done took it back to the essence of hip-hop. I'm talking about that M.O.P., that motherfucking Wu-Tang type shit. That's true underground, strictly for the hip-hop heads type shit. If you love hip-hop and you really like listening to the music and you just not one of these commercial fiends that like the hip-hop slash pop shit that they play on the radio, Hot 97, 105, all that shit. And I'm saying you want that real shit? Man, what you know about this right here? Man, this that kind of music that make you want to slap a dude in the face holding a baby. Know what I'm saying? This shit is sick with it. Man, it's back to the essence. To me, I was on that Nas shit, man. Hip-hop was dead till y'all brought this shit back. Y'all some motherfucking, like, revivers. Like, y'all gave the game CPR or some shit. Mouth to mouth or something. Know what I'm saying? Yo, because the life is finally back. I'm excited about listening to music again. For a second there, I was thinking about switching to jazz or some shit. Because I was just tired of all the motherfucking bouncy, bounce, bounce, and down south chopped and screwed and on syrup and popping Molly bullshit. Finally, we got some real shit to listen to.

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1: 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The Bad Boys of Bloody Raw. 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

possibility to tell all you die-hard underground hip-hop heads about Bloody Roar, one of the most talented rap groups I've heard in a long while. Plus, that sound dude is hotter than Canon Chili Peppers. 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It's underground.

0: persuade me, because I show them the time of life and I've dirty dance like Patrick Swayze. My vitamin D got a falling in too deep like me alone. When I'm undercover like Omo Epps, hitting them with that long and strong. Beating my chest like King Kong every time I slay my prey. Trying to send me to my grave, but like Bond, I live to die another day. Like Sade, I'm just that smooth operator, making them explode like the Big Bang with more force than Vader.
1: Send me to my grave.
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3: It's all about progress and evolution. All of us, from day one, we've been through hell and back in this process of survival, trying to just make it to the next day, do what we gotta do to fill that belly, and see what we can do to progress and surpass.
4: You know, it's about embracing the truth. All right, the truth that lies in every individual and the truth that lies in all of us as a whole. It's about embracing that part, and it's also about rejecting the false commercial facade, the mask that most people put onto the world because they're way too insecure to be who they are. It's about fuck the commercial world. That's what it's about.

0: can we, Ann, and help me out here, briefly recap what we've seen? We've seen a liquor store and a gas station continue to be looted. Mm-hmm. We've
1: seen... Dave, can you go back to the
0: intersection? We've seen rocks and I presume, bottles and various things thrown at cars, school buses, RTD buses.
1: Did you see it, Dave?
2: Two people dressed...

0: Another car stopped.
1: Car just moved into that intersection and is at a dead well, you can see what's happening there right now.
2: Are there people inside that car?
0: The black car in yes. second lane? Yes.
2: Well, it looks like he's
0: getting out of there.
2: Or she is going to get out of there if they can.

0: First and foremost, let me thank you for clicking on the video and giving me the opportunity to explain why it's the right thing to invest in what we're doing here, to contribute towards what it is that we're trying to accomplish here. Over here at Dark Star Records, hip hop is our life. Every artist, every producer, every business rep at this company is 100% dedicated to bringing the consumer the very best conceivable product. And the beauty about the product is that our product is music. It's a product that, in all actuality, improves the quality of life of its consumers. Music is the one thing that we can all agree on as being a universal commodity. And quality music, when properly promoted, it's always going to find a target audience. And when there's an audience, there's a fan. And where there's a fan, there's a consumer. And no consumer is more loyal than the music fan. You see, real quality music is a powerful thing. It's affected and left an impression on every single one of us. How many times haven't we heard a song that takes us back to that very first kiss, that pulls at our heartstrings, that gets us thinking about something we were never really aware of before, that helps us get through that rough patch in our lives? Look, we've all been there. And music has a place in everyone's heart, in one form or another. Now, all genres of music are going to have their peaks and valleys. There's always going to be the commercial trends and the musical fads of the day. They'll have their 15 minutes, but eventually they're going to be forgotten. Nonetheless, real quality music with a soul and a message, that lasts forever in any genre. I was blessed enough to grow up in a time where hip-hop was at its golden age, when the music was rich and the lyrics had a real substance to them, a real message. Unfortunately, that authentic, well-constructed, and artful form of urban expression, it's been lost to us, taken away, assimilated into the corporate pop culture machine where it's lost touch with its basic roots. There's no originality anymore. There's no real message anymore. Just listen to the radio on any given day at any given time and you're just going to find the same mindless, soulless, cookie cutter garbage played over and over and over again. Shake your booty, shake your booty, shake your booty. Gold drugs. Get drunk. But it's the same thing over and over and over again. There's a whole new generation of music lovers out there that have unfortunately never heard what real hip-hop sounds like. And the true hip-hop fans, come on, they don't even listen anymore. It's a sad state of affairs. Nonetheless, here at Dark Stars, we see this as an opportunity to restore hip-hop to its former glory. And we feel confident that given the right resources, we can not only achieve that goal, but we can make it profitable too. Hip-hop is our first love here. That's the number one thing. And quality is our top priority. We're so confident in the quality of our product and the heart of the people who work here and in our artists that we believe that with only $10,000 or $20,000, we can produce and successfully promote our music in a genre that I believe right now is right for our sound. It's perfect to bring back that quality that we all miss. The people that haven't heard it in a while are going to be so happy to see it return to its former glory. And the people who never heard it are going to think it's fire. Help us bring hip-hop back to what it was and, more importantly, what it should be. Hip-hop isn't dead. It's underground.
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What you there for? What you there for? Ayo! 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Y'all supposed to sing it, man. 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

Nazi. 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This is a bit. 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Y'all make some noise for Crucial Fire, you know what I mean?

I want this. 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On a mama Monday, don't you really know you have a magnet too? 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

Records' newest event. 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

0: Yeah. No, y'all coming through though, right?
1: Yo, Shaq. Yo, tell the buzz to see it, man.
0: Yo.
2: Hey yo, Tombstone Village, a soldier's grave, the Cobra trial, firing games, maneuver, matter, fish, slider, spit, battalion script, terror on the Gaza Strip. Hey yo, Tombstone Village, a soldier's grave, the Cobra trial, firing games, maneuver, matter, fish, slider, spit, battalion script, terror on the Gaza Strip.

whip. 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A soldier's grave, the Cobra trial, firing gauge. 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Terror on the Gaza Strip. One shot, shit.

0: So we're born in the Supreme.
1: It's like David and Goliath in the wind. 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The locomotion, the riot that turns to curse to rusty and
0: fucking first shot. 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No shit. Shadow Moses. With that motherfucker over there in the corner, Mantis, you drunk? 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Huh.

0: Hey, what's up, guys? Just want to know, let the world know, who is Bloody Raw?
1: Bloody Raw is basically a team, starting with me, Cash, Saboteur, my man Saunt right here, and there's a whole lot of us just here making this movement in hip-hop right now, doing what we can to make our voices heard.
2: You know, the best way to describe it is that that primal spiritual manifestation inside the physical realm. It's looking beyond what it is that you can see and getting in touch with that basic instinctual part of us that balances out the rationality. So it's kind of like the wisdom meets the animal inside. It's beautiful.

0: lyrical, lyrical metadata.
1: Hey, so I just discovered this relatively unheard of rap group out of New York. And, I mean, if you're looking for simple lyrics, fancy jewelry, and, you know, bunch of mindless mainstream dribble, then yo, these cats are not for you. I'm talking about Bloody Raw. They're two rappers with completely different styles that have come together to bring you one of the realest hip-hop experiences since the days of Nas and Mobb Deep. You know, this one dude Cash, he delivers such a mindful and enlightened performance that it'll actually have you questioning the very meaning of reality. It's almost zen-like. And Sant, the other dude, his dark and gritty displays of urban poetry invites you to see the world through the eyes of an urban anti-hero, you know? If you're serious about your hip-hop, then you need to really check out Bloody Raw, and you need to check them out ASAP, all right? Real talk. Check the guys out. It's the real deal. I'll holla. Talk to you later. Peace. Rod

give a big shout to Bloody Raw, MC Short and Cash. Yo, they done took it back to the essence of hip-hop. I'm talking about that M.O.P., that motherfucking Wu-Tang type shit. That's true underground, strictly for the hip-hop heads type shit. If you love hip-hop and you really like listening to the music and you just not one of these commercial fiends that like the hip-hop slash pop shit that they play on the radio, Hot 97, 105, all that shit. And I'm saying you want that real shit? Man, what you know about this right here? Man, this that kind of music that make you want to slap a dude in the face holding a baby. You know what I'm saying? This shit is sick with it. Man, it's back to the essence. To me, I was on that Nas shit, man. Hip-hop was dead till y'all brought this shit back. Y'all some motherfucking, like, revivalists. Like, y'all gave the game CPR or some shit. Mouth to mouth or something. You know what I'm saying? Yo, because the life is finally back. I'm excited about listening to music again. For a second there, I was thinking about switching to jazz or some shit. Because I was just tired of all the motherfucking bouncy, bounce, bounce, and down south chopped and screwed and on syrup and popping Molly bullshit. Finally, we got some real shit to listen to.

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1: Dangerous, thought-provoking, lyrical and sexy, the Bad Boys of Bloody Raw. 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

Possibility to tell all you die-hard underground hip-hop heads about Bloody Roar, one of the most talented rap groups I've heard in a long while. Plus, that sound dude is hotter than Canon Chili Peppers. Check them out at Bloody Roar Sound on YouTube. Props to Dark Star Records, where hip-hop still isn't dead. It's underground.

0: nervous. 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Beating my chest like King Kong every time I slay my prey. 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Like Sade, I'm just that smooth operator. Making them explode like the Big Bang with more force than made of one.
1: It's Bloody Roar's music about.
2: It's all about progress and evolution. All of us, from day one, we've been through hell and back in this process of survival, trying to just make it to the next day, get do what we gotta do to fill that belly, and see what we can do to progress and surpass.
3: You know, it's about embracing the truth. All right, the truth that lies in every individual and the truth that lies in all of us as a whole. It's about embracing that part, and it's also about rejecting the false commercial facade, the mask that most people put onto the world because they're way too insecure to be who they are. It's about fuck the commercial world. That's what it's about.

0: I said, nigga had me in the studio one night trying to do that shit. I'm like, man, cut this shit off. What the fuck am I here doing, nigga? I don't rap like that.
1: You feel me?
2: Yeah, so it's always going to be something new. When a person decides to be themselves, they're offer something no one else can do.
0: Yeah, because once you be you, who could be you but you?
2: All right.
0: That's what's wrong right now. Everybody trying to rap the same style with the...

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I'm like, man, cut this shit off.

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0: I said, nigga had me in the studio one night trying to do that shit. 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I don't rap like that.
1: He said, what the fuck you got me doing?
0: This shit is addictive. This shit again.
2: Sitting here sipping on this rosé. I ain't gonna lie, this shit got me horny in the motherfucker. It got me thinking, you know, we got like all kind of names for our shit. Fellatio, Head, Becky, Flight to Boston. 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

0: Yeah, yeah. Dark Star Records, Bloody Raw.
1: Specialist, INS, my man Stretch, Armstrong, I need to prolong, we gon' give it to you raw.

What it do? It's your boy Young Cap. NG Black in the building. Motown Jones on the instrumental. We about to show them something that they ain't never seen, man. 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We putting it down with the realest worldwide vibes. 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
1: First you this and then you that.
2: All right, yo, folks. Let's keep it moving now. You know what I mean? Yo, this is DJ Sandpaper, and we here live and direct on the station for you folks now. Hey, listen, for you 5 o'clock jammers out there, Freddy, we got everything going on for you right now. Hip-hop, R&B, trap, on deck. Here you go.

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1: Picture a no man's land with broken windows, dark abandoned buildings, no law and order. 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Nearly every night there's sniper fire. It sounds like Beirut, but in fact it's America.
2: Life.

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0: 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You know what I'm saying?
1: I was holding
0: it's
1: them.
0: It's just being fucked up. That shit touched my heart.
1: They died in my hands. I mean,
0: this sound, dude, right in front of me.
1: It was crazy.

0: so hard that she was fucking gone, man. I couldn't even fucking feel my body, yo, after she was through. Yo, what the fuck are you
1: talking about right now, bro?
0: Fuck. Yo.
2: Surveillance video captures the suspect walking coolly, then suddenly firing shots before taking...
0: Fuck all that, yo.
3: Yeah. This ain't for the weak at heart, nigga. And this ain't for the weak at heart.

Just when y'all thought music was drowning in water, that's when we came along, fully armed and fully loaded with clips. You feel us?

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1: Ralph,
2: Charles,
3: Paul,
2: Larry,
4: 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Thank you for keeping

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1: No. I want to.
0: Okay, but look, you gotta relax. 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

0: 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I'll clock them that way. Reminds me of something James used to say.
1: Oh, look, fag. 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You could have whipped a mother for me. Now move your big ass round this way so I can work on that zipper.
0: Tonight you're a star. 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

0: 7, these five brothers will begin their summer tour of one-nighters at Madison Square Garden.
1: Yes, I'm the real Don Steele, and here's the Jackson 5. I hope you caught these kids on the...

0: Hey, what's up, man? How you doing,
1: bro?
0: Good. Yeah, she playing?
1: Yeah, man. You better hurry up in there, man. She's about to go on stage right now.
2: It's another harmony, like,
3: loving you ain't nothing helping.
4: Oh, yeah, okay.
3: That's
4: ready?
3: All right.
4: Here we go.
3: Okay.
4: You got it.
5: Good evening, everyone. Welcome to A Love Story, and this is Emotional Roller Coaster.

You know me and my woman, we've been going through a lot of changes for about 6 months or so. It's been real hard to talk to one another. You know, a relationship ain't nothing without communication. While we were laying in bed, the both of us looking at the ceiling overhead, eyes wide open about 3 o'clock in the morning, I said, baby, we can't go on this way. She said, you're right. I said, I know you love me, and I love you. Then we start holding each other.

You might not remember us, but we met in the 90s. We are members of Generation Y, as in Yin Yang, Yo-Yo. Life moved a little slower. Discs were square. Desktop folders had personality. Extra storage space was just a zipper away. There is only one social network, but most of your friends died of dysentery. The only thing buzzing in your pocket was a pet. Until that died too. But at least a troll was still a friend. Lunch was a puzzle, not a picture. You were pumping jams, water, shoes. You didn't have to worry about a news feed full of farm animals. You were busy feeding wild animals. A haircut didn't cost $60. It cost 4 minutes. You really had nothing to lose. Unless, of course, you were playing for keeps. The future was bright. You grew up. So did we.

0: gotta go.
1: Hold up. Well, I thought you told him.
0: What excuse did you use this time?
2: Somebody need to tell D what's up, man.
3: Let's assume.

0: know what we've been doing wrong, Miss Lang?
1: We've been playing the notes on the page.
0: Because playing music is supposed to be fun.
2: Well, what else is there to play?
0: Play the sunset.

0: We saw your man out last night.
1: No, you did not.
2: Yes, Deborah.
3: Yes, we did.
0: Yes, yes, I did.
1: He was with Steve and his friends last night.
2: No, he wasn't.
1: I spoke to him last night.
2: Deborah, yeah, don't get sentimental on this, girl.
4: Don't flex.
5: Man, keep it down. Man, my girl across the street.
6: Wait a minute. I hear something. Yeah, it's probably them.
2: I bet you that's them. Oh. Yes!
7: Oh, my God.
8: Let him have it. Let him have it.
9: Take our earrings off.
10: Come on, man.
11: Yeah.
2: Flex. Where were you last night?
12: I was chilling.
2: I want to know where you were last night.
12: Oh, why are you tripping?
2: Forget you.
12: I'm saying, man.

0: what I'm talking about.
1: A real cutie?
0: That's what
2: I'm talking about. You know what I'm
3: saying? Hello. Almost made me stutter.
4: Oh, gosh. Almost. Did it really?
3: Thank you.
1: Thanks,

0: I went to the doctor today.
1: Mm-hmm.
0: Jez, I'm pregnant.
1: Pregnant? I'm gonna be a father?
0: I think so.
1: Oh, baby. Why you look so sad?
0: I'm just a little nervous, I guess.
1: Don't be nervous. Listen. Don't worry about anything, okay? No matter what it is, I'll be there. I promise.

0: Yeah, well, come on, baby. Open up. Look, I just want to talk to you.
1: Oh, Michelle, baby, your daddy ain't gonna hurt you.
0: Come on, now look, we had something special. Me and you, there's something special between us. Ain't nobody else has. Ain't no one else can come between us. You know that. Now, come on, open up and let me talk to you.

Just gotta let you know. You've got the love that I want. That's right. The love that I need. What is born is but a baby.

0: Greetings, everyone. My name is CeeLo.
1: Juan needs no introduction.
0: That's right. And to help celebrate the holiday season, we came up with 12 of our favorite holiday music videos.
1: Including a video from Juan.
0: And I'm in a video, too. It's called All I Need Is Love from my holiday album, CeeLo's Magic Moment. So here's some of our favorites. Happy holidays and magic moments from our family to yours.
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1: That's the trouble now. 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

0: crazy left over.
1: Now on the regular, not a church girl, she was secular. 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I know I met her at an earlier age, but she don't look the same way on the page. 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You can believe me a fool, but it's cool, cause after all of this music, I tell her, tune it by Paul Francais. 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

0: 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Yeah, roll camera.
1: Playback.

0: done did that. Hey, y'all still, well, you did all right, man.
1: Orderly, what's your problem, Holmes? You can't be talking about me like that, eh? It hurts my field dogs, eh? I'll talk to you later, Holmes, on the next one. Bye, Slide Doctor.

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So they have been mixing with us on a genetic level since the time of Enoch and Ezekiel's will.

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They got M's in the bank, like yes, indeed.

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1: I love you, Johnny.
0: I love you too. 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Give her a hand as you walk away.
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0: suburbia now.
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0: I want to keep going.
1: That's what I'm talking about. 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I appreciate you coming off the grid with me, trusting me with your vibration.

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0: because women love natural-looking waves and curls, which men can get in just minutes with the quick and easy S-Curl. It works like a charm.
1: Splash these niggas right quick. Yeah. 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Y'all, this is special. 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The bar cage, the Lionel Richie, Maxwell, me and Jay-Z. Light-skinned niggas, we at the Barclays.
2: Light-skinned niggas dodging dark days. 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
1: 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Gotti Scarface, Bugatti car chase. 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
2: Paper chase, razor scrapes off the paper plates. 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
1: Yeah. 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

0: martyr. 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
1: Niggas! 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

0: in the door. Saturday evening, a woman told police her car was hit by bullets on Witzel Street and Lincoln Apartments. That same night, police responded to Lockhart Street, where several men started shooting into a crowd. Now police are investigating a fourth shooting that happened early this morning on Lewis Street. This is an ongoing investigation.
1: What is this?
2: I just pray to God I'm in 25.
3: Maybach music.
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1: Tell them that we are stars.
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0: 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This ain't rap, this is real estate, the real McCoy. I enter the cipher, build or destroy. Figure eight. Wizardry, this is wizardry. Wizardry, this is wizardry. This ain't rap, this is real estate, the real McCoy. I enter the cipher, build or destroy. Figure eight.
1: Monks.
0: Wizardry, this is wizardry.
1: DRDC.
0: Wizardry, this is wizardry. Yo.
1: Watch the Mac flip, rabbit out the good book. Hat trick, voila, that's how you get the addicts hooked. Paranormal paragraphs full of parables. The patterns hit the pendulum, your balance unbearable. Cause and effect, the guy called the audible tech. Then it was written like Asar and Arset, the master mason of the pyramids. It's sorta like Eddie and Delirious. Hilarious, you niggas can't compare to this. New Age Wave, who freed Max B, Trap D, General Monks, check out my rap sheet. Murder was the case, dog, death row. Serial killer, blood dripping on my dress clothes. Watch my 9mm hit the chorus. Jungle Jim the Aura Lord, lions in the forest. Majestical mathematics exceptional. Go against the dynasty and end up like a vegetable.
0: This ain't rap, this is real estate, the real McCoy. I enter the cipher, build or destroy. Figure 8. Wizardry, this is wizardry. Wizardry, this is wizardry. This ain't rap, this is real estate, the real McCoy. I enter the cipher, build or destroy. Figure 8. Wizardry, this is wizardry. Wizardry, this is wizardry.
1: You already know what it is.
0: Yeah, it's beautiful.
1: Sardines.
0: Magically majestic.
1: Chang.
0: The wizardry.
1: Apollo Brown, Planet Asia, Tri-State. Just how you cast.

I went to 13 schools by the age of 14. You know that type of shit could fuck up your self-esteem. Adapted to the drug game, cause we couldn't make the league. Niggas and hardships go together like Brillo and fiends, can't even dream. I felt like when my album dropped, I would be out of here. Fucked around, landlord said, get out of here. Can't no nigga tell me nothing, my daddy hardly here. Yeah, this shit hurt like if your girl fucks your partner them. From where they selling pussy and choppers is bussin'. My mama's sister helped raise me, let's ante up the budget. Fuck with a pigment, the cops arrest me for my color. Put your hands where I could see, but we never was busters. So as the dealers ride by, pockets on CSI. Feasting on insecurities, dessert was the evil pie. Nothing but future heartbreaking pain for mama's youngest child. My world is upside down, bitch, I could see the sky.

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1: For the block. For my peoples. And all that.
0: Yeah, this is the life.
1: Let's go, baby.

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1: Uh-huh. The guns is up. Shit is bulletproof. 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Yo. 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Asiatic black magic, the chemistry is skull and bones. The native chant, rock angels to sleep. 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From High Hill Park to the hills of Cypress. 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

psycho assassin chain, cycles of acid rain. 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This type of pain, this type of pain, this type of pain, this type of pain. 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
1: 6 hours.
2: Oh, that's it. I hit an option. I hit a navigation.
0: Sat down.
2: My navigator is when you're directing the energy.
0: And what's Webster?
2: Orchestrate is.
0: Where's Webster?
3: You're going to be wrong. Everyone jumped out there. Orchestrate is.
0: But for what we're talking about, we're talking about music. So.
2: I like to navigate, I'm here to navigate. 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
1: Actually, which is the message you want to give, to transmit to your public, to your listeners?
2: Well, I always feel that even though one is an artist,

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1: Yeah, we suggest that you throw mud. That's fun.
0: Throw mud at each other. See how many stupid things you can do to each other all at one time.
1: Hey, thanks.
0: Hey, thanks a lot.
1: Looks like Dookie from here.
0: Oh, shit. It's caca. 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
1: It's true, homie. 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
0: Oh, Frankie, don't tell me my lady's like that, man.
1: Oh, man.
0: Listen.
1: Yeah.
0: Huh?
1: She just don't love you no more, man. 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I got to go now, man. 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
0: Frankie, don't hang up. 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
1: Word up.
0: Unless your name is Faggot.
1: About to go in on this nigga.

K-Bar, Dawn Stars Productions.

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1: Yo, straight from the Bronx come the tribal thoughts of Kenya. I'm Cuban to the core, mi isla sigue presa. Death wishing feds, they be creeping on my property. Armed with infrared spec, UFO anomaly. Swine in the Pentagon be watching me with echelon. Placing secret lenses in the statues of the Paragon. Secret service agents turned assassin for the president. Infiltrate the soldiers of the structure in my regiment. Activating cancer cells, put it in the saccharin. Scanners in the airport that radiate your abdomen. FDA puppets wanna ban that vitamina. Harp creates a meltdown in nukes in Fukushima. Poison in the atmosphere, destroy the fawn inferno. Blood sucking politics of hominis nocturna. Serpents hold us captive like the beast up in the Vatican. Brothers take up arms in the info wars we battling. Children like the Holocaust, they killing them like Trayvon. Flashbacks to Norm, you see them running from the napalm. Sheeple stay sleeping, dreamscape is a phenomenon. Palm Arab temples during prayer said that Ramadan. They speak secret codes, Klingons at the Comic-Con. Darkness, the four winds, demons came to kill the dawn. Blind to the truth, ignore the polytopic. Y'all hypnotized by 9 to 5, cable fiber optics. Radios inflicting a subliminal distortion. Geniuses conceived, never born like teen abortion. Stress consumes my life, smoke bogeys to the filter. Bilderberg recruiting semblance of a Hitler. In the silent words of Mother Mary, fucker come again. Seeing through the lies of Fox News Republicans. Yo, criminal mind thirsty for recognition. Anger feeds the flame, that is lyrical precision. Past and present pain stored away for ammunition. And everything I say,

0: I don't know what y'all doing, but yeah.
1: Cubes. What are cubes, man?

0: Get the fuck out of here. You know I don't play this bullshit, man. I'm playing this shit for you, nigga. Shut up, nigga. I'm gonna start shooting your ass. Why? Oh, man. I don't even know where I'm at.
1: Don't you stay there, man.
0: Get me out of here, man.
1: Jump out like that. You see this bitch right here?
0: How about
2: yo.
3: Yo, nigga, what the hell is hood, nigga? Why you got some people on my hood, nigga?
2: What? Who is this?
3: Nigga, stop asking all these questions. You already know this shit, boy. What's good, nigga?
2: Yo, how the fuck you get my number?
3: You're asking a question that don't even matter, nigga. You got your niggas on my block trying to make money. I don't appreciate that shit.
0: What the fuck is that, nigga, man?
2: You niggas ain't got no block. What are you talking about block? You know what, man? Listen, man. Put your 3D goggles on, man. Put them shits on behind your head. Because we're gonna come straight at you, man. You hear what I'm saying, man? Stop calling my phone. Find something else to do, man. Ain't no kids around here, man. It's crazy. It's crazy. What the fuck is these niggas talking about?
0: Man, let's go. Man.
2: Matter of fact, you know
0: fuck
2: what?
0: Out of here.
2: You know what? Call this nigga right here, man. Call this nigga up, man. Call this nigga Jay, man. Definitely gonna straighten this out tonight, man. These niggas is fucking crazy. Lost they fucking mind. Yo. Yo, listen, man. I need you to holler at that boy G, man. Holler at that boy G. Let that nigga G know that put them girls together. We coming to get them. We taking them out to the club tonight. You understand what I'm saying? Listen, it's nothing to talk about. Meet me at the Brib. I'm at the Brib right now. Call the nigga G first. You understand what I'm saying? Let him know we coming. You understand what I'm saying? Alright, I'ma holler at you. Alright, come on. These niggas is fucking crazy. Show these niggas what it is. They were fucking up my damn game. I was on last night. These niggas up.
0: Yo, what's in that briefcase, man?

0: homie.
1: Hey, what's up?
0: It's good, nigga. It's fine. Shit. Heat it up, yo.
1: Yo, listen, check this out. How this little dumbass niggas had to be them Lex niggas call my fucking phone talking about my little niggas on they block eyes. Well, dumb shit. You know what I'm saying?